Ain't no way, ain't no how, right? He's not going to fail you. That's a great song. Jamie McDonald, The Joy FM. Hey, I'm Michelle. Did you see Jamie with Torn Wells? Wasn't that awesome? It's good to be with you tonight. Can I just give a big radio hug? Lean in. 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We couldn't do what we do without your generosity.

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1: Hi, this is Connor, Operations Lead with Mass Exteriors. 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After any storm, a walk around the home looking up can discover missing or lifted shingles, dented gutters, and damaged siding. These don't always cause immediate leaks, but left alone, minor damage becomes major repairs. A water stain on the ceiling says, something is wrong. Mass Exteriors can make it right. 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

0: It's not always easy to give yourself credit for things. But look at you, showing up again today, carrying what's heavy, handling what you didn't ask for, and still finding a way forward, even if it's one small step after another. Strength isn't always found in the loud or impressive. 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So if it feels like you are just getting through, keep that verse in Proverbs 16 in mind, that God is the one who helps direct our steps, helping you find joy one step at a time. 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

In the middle of the night, a single mom reached out to the prayer center completely overwhelmed and didn't know where else to go. 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

0: If your house is filled with phrases like, don't kick the ball in the house, what happened to your pants? 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In between now and then, just know you have a friend to help you find joy in it all. 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
1: 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Then I gained 100 pounds, and he did not, and we had this split where we stopped looking alike. Now I look like a guy who's just eating M&Ms.
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0: the deep breath you didn't realize you needed before going into work. Life isn't always lived in the highlight reel. Most of it happens in the small, steady moments that find themselves nestled in between. 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
1: This is Carter Conlon. I can tell you from personal experience that there are times when distance grows between a father and a son. Not from anger, but from pride and misunderstanding. Yet mercy is able to find a way through pain. Sometimes God uses hardship to soften hearts that comfort could never reach. Suffering becomes a mercy when it opens the door to eternity, as it did for my father. That's how love works. It fights for the soul. Never despise the painful seasons that bring someone closer to Christ. God is still able to reach through the brokenness and call the hardest heart home. Trust His mercy, even when His mercy comes wrapped up in pain. My brother, my sister, talk to God about this today, especially if you are going through a very, very difficult season in your life or maybe in your family. He is faithful to you. He will never fail you. It's time to pray.

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6: Jesus said, love one another as I have loved you. 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

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Here's the best way to start it off with the summer kickoff party. It's going to be happening at Riverside Park in Franklin. 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

0: John 8, verse 36. So if the Son sets you free, you will be free indeed. And somebody once said, grace doesn't just forgive your past. It breaks the chains that kept you bound to it. So what chains has God already broken in your life that you still sometimes carry as if you're not free? I'm Adina, and this is the Joy FM.
1: If your house is filled with phrases like, don't kick the ball in the house, what happened to your pants? Or different iterations of counting to three, you may be feeling the jittered energy of the last days of the school year. Before long, you'll be in the middle of summer plans, snack demands, and those cute little personal fans that missed water. In between now and then, just know you have a friend to help you find joy in it all. 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
2: Years ago, I was wandering around this grandma and grandpa type house, admiring all their old pictures and their furniture. Maybe they were in their late 70s, they since passed away. And on the door near the kitchen leading to the loft upstairs were taped all these comics and newspaper clippings. And one of them really touched me, so I wrote it out. S.D. Gordon said, a father and mother living together with their children, tender in their love, pure in their lives, strong in their convictions, simply and orderly in their habits, do definitely more than presidents, governors, legislators, and clergymen can do in making a strong nation. So it reminded me of this Mother's Day card my oldest son had given me years ago. He used the acronym MOM. M is for married, he wrote. I'm thankful you're married and with our dad. Because love is a choice and not just a feeling. Joshua 24:15 says it well. But as for me and my family, we will serve the Lord every day. For more encouragement in Everyday Matters, visit DebbieGriffith.com.

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0: So great to have you here at the Joy FM. I'm Adina. I saw this quote from Toby Mac, which hit really close to home. You know, as our kids get a little bit older, they enter a little bit more of an independent age, it can be really hard to watch them make choices that cause trouble for them, or they just are walking through a difficulty that you can't necessarily explain away to them. You don't just get to stick a Band-Aid on it or kiss it all better. You have to maybe just watch them struggle a bit. And it's really, really hard. And especially if you've got a kid who's a prodigal kid and you're standing there going, what in the world? Like, this isn't what I taught them. This isn't what I had. This isn't what I had hoped for them. All of those things occur to you. But this quote, again, from Toby Mac was really encouraging to me. He said that trial your child is walking through may one day be their testimony. Trust that God is carrying them.
1: There's a moment most days don't announce. It's not the big win, not the breaking news. It's somewhere in the in-between. It's the first sip of coffee before the house wakes up. That quiet stretch of road with nowhere urgent to be. The deep breath you didn't realize you needed before going into work. Life isn't always lived in the highlight reel. Most of it happens in the small, steady moments that find themselves nestled in between. And maybe that's where joy can be found. Helping you find joy in the in-between. 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
2: 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But when I was 21, I tell you what, you could put a picture of Eminem from his Marshall Mathers days when he was in the white t-shirt and the blonde tips. And the two of us were like, here's a Christian version of Marshall Mathers. Then I gained 100 pounds and he did not. And we had this split where we stopped looking alike. Now I look like a guy who's just eating M&Ms.
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4: Hi, this is Linda. I was on a roller coaster the other day and I screamed so loud, I think they heard me on the moon. Sometimes life feels just like you're speeding toward that loop and it's about to turn your life upside down. But don't let your hearts be troubled, because there is a way to have perfect peace and even joy where you can rest. That way is in Jesus. 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

0: faithfulness in marriage. And our 16-year-old daughter was distraught about the idea of a married couple being unfaithful to each other. And she said, you know, it's not like you tripped and fell into a relationship with that person. You made plans. You texted for who knows how long. You planned an outfit for your outing with them. And she was very especially passionate about that final note. Now, she's a girl who loves to put a fit together. She's got a sense of style that's all her own. She loves bright colors and cool patterns and all the vibrant energy. And you can see her personality from a mile away. And she would absolutely love to talk to you about her necklace or her socks or her thrifted skirt. But the point is, her outfit is full of intent. She chooses every article with purpose. And so in her mind, to pick an outfit whose purpose is deceit feels like a heinous declaration of an insidious objective. Romans 13:14 says, let us behave decently, as in the daytime, not carousing. And then further on, it says, rather clothe yourselves with the Lord Jesus Christ and do not think about how to gratify the desires of your flesh. So the question that we have to ask ourselves is, how are we adorning ourselves? Have we discarded the old self and replaced it with the new? Have we put together a fit, or are we outfitted for righteousness?
1: Attention parents. We're not so far away from the time when your children will begin their annual tradition of sleeping late, eating their way through the pantry like a swarm of locusts, and singing the traditional summer song of
2: I'm so bored.
1: Yep, good times. The season where bedtimes get blurry, the kitchen somehow never closes, and every sentence begins with, can we go?
3: Oh, can we go swimming?
4: Can we go get ice cream?
5: Can we go somewhere with air conditioning?
1: We know. Summer can be a little stressful, and the summer sun may not be the only reason you're hot under the collar. But these stressful summer moments often become sweet summer memories later down the line. 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

It's a beautiful morning here at the Joy FM. That was Tarian's testimony. Hey there, I'm Adina. So we're having a family discussion at the dinner table about

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0: Elevation Rhythms, Washed. You are dancing to that. Or if you're not, I'm so sorry, because I was dancing in my chair to it right here at the Joy FM. I'm Adina. I'm headed out for the day, but I had so much fun hanging out with you. It's going to be a great day of music here at the Joy FM. You'll get to hang out with the morning crews coming up in the next hour. Also, don't forget to be praying for Candace. She has surgery today for the accident she suffered over the weekend. She's okay, but she's got some corrective stuff with her jaw and I believe with her shoulder as well. But be praying for her. And if you'd like to send her an encouraging note, check out thejoyfm.com or download the Joy FM app. There's an address for you to be able to send her a little get well soon note. But I hope you have a fantastic Thursday, my friend. I will talk to you later.
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2: Good morning. Got a few Thursday headlines. Georgia is reporting high voting numbers for this year's primary elections. The Secretary of State's office says 28% of registered voters cast a ballot in Tuesday's races. Nearly half of the 2 million people who voted did so before Election Day. Turnout was generally higher among Democrats. SpaceX's most powerful rocket to date could launch today. The Starship V3 is the tallest rocket ever assembled, and it's set to make its first test flight from South Texas. And a college degree isn't the only path to big earnings. Recruiting firm Challenger Gray & Christmas says skilled trade workers have seen a 30% wage jump in recent years. Electricians, plumbers, and others can top six figures, often earning while they train and taking on far less debt than many college grads. I'm Rob Langer, and that's your Info to Go on the Joy FM. Scattered thunderstorms expected around the Atlanta area with highs in the mid-80s, while it'll be mainly cloudy in Columbus with a high near 90, nighttime lows in the upper 60s.
3: If your house is filled with phrases like, "Don't kick the ball in the house," what happened to your pants? Or different iterations of counting to three? You may be feeling the jittered energy of the last days of the school year. Before long, you'll be in the middle of summer plans, snack demands, and those cute little personal fans that missed water. In between now and then, just know you have a friend to help you find joy in it all. 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
2: Good morning. In the news, NOAA is expected to release its official 2026 Atlantic hurricane season outlook later today. It will include predictions for the number of named storms, hurricanes, and major hurricanes, along with whether the season is expected to be below, near, or above average. The Atlantic hurricane season officially begins June 1st. A brand new study says the old rule of 150 minutes of exercise a week is just the bare minimum. To truly slash your risk of heart attacks and strokes, scientists say we need to aim for 560 to 610 minutes of movement a week. That's a little over an hour a day. And Pope Leo will release his first encyclical on May 25th, focusing on artificial intelligence and human dignity. The Vatican says it tackles the ethical challenges of rapidly advancing AI. The Pope has called AI a modern test for human dignity, work, and real human relationships. I'm Rob Langer with your Info to Go on the Joy FM. Mainly cloudy today. Higher rain chances in the Atlanta area. Highs will be in the mid to upper 80s. Nighttime lows in the upper 60s. Cloudy in mid 80s tomorrow.
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3: It's the country guy Cole Swindell now. But when I was 21, I tell you what, you could put a picture of Eminem from his Marshall Mathers days when he was in the white t-shirt and the blonde tips. And the two of us were like, here's a Christian version of Marshall Mathers. Then I gained 100 pounds. And he did not. And we had this split where we stopped looking alike. Now I look like a guy who's just eating M&Ms.
1: Nice. Good.
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2: Good morning. Your Thursday news on the Morning Cruise. The Department of Health and Human Services is warning about kids' screen time, citing risks to sleep and mental health. The Surgeon General says harmful screen use is now a public health concern, often starting before a child's first birthday and by adolescence, exceeding time spent sleeping or in school. Atlanta could see heavy rain the rest of the week after a quick downpour Wednesday flooded the downtown connector and other roads. One driver even waded through several feet of water to rescue someone from a car roof. Scattered storms with heavy rain are possible through Saturday. And Elon Musk may become the world's first trillionaire as SpaceX prepares a record-setting IPO next month. The rocket company reported more than $18 billion in revenue last year. Musk is already ranked the world's richest person. I'm Rob Langer with your Info to Go on the Joy FM. Higher thunderstorm chances for Metro Atlanta today, while chances are lower in Columbus. Highs will be in the upper 80s and low 90s. Mainly cloudy for your Friday with highs in the low to mid 80s.
3: There's a moment most days don't announce. It's not the big win, not the breaking news. It's somewhere in the in-between. It's the first sip of coffee before the house wakes up. That quiet stretch of road with nowhere urgent to be. The deep breath you didn't realize you needed before going into work. Life isn't always lived in the highlight reel. Most of it happens in the small, steady moments that find themselves nestled in between. And maybe that's where joy can be found. Helping you find joy in the in-between. 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
2: Good morning. Some headlines. Disney is being hit with a class action lawsuit over facial recognition technology at its California theme parks. Facial recognition was put in place at Disneyland and Disney California Adventure entrances in April. The lawsuit argues Disney does not adequately disclose the use of their biometric collection. Human trafficking prevention is a priority as World Cup crowds head into Atlanta. City law enforcement and airport leaders at Hartsfield-Jackson International Airport are bringing attention to awareness efforts and specialized training to detect trafficking possibilities. Atlanta tends to be vulnerable to trafficking due to its status as a travel hub. Atlanta police officers have also been refreshed on prevention efforts. And a wildfire burning north of Los Angeles is forcing tens of thousands to evacuate. California officials say the Sandy Fire has burned over 2,100 acres near Simi Valley and was 22% contained as of Wednesday night. Rob Langer with your Info to Go on the Joy FM. Scattered thunderstorms expected around the Atlanta area with highs in the mid-80s, while it'll be mainly cloudy in Columbus with a high near 90, nighttime lows in the upper 60s.
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2: Good morning. Got a few Thursday headlines. Georgia is reporting high voting numbers for this year's primary elections. The Secretary of State's office says 28% of registered voters cast a ballot in Tuesday's races. Nearly half of the 2 million people who voted did so before Election Day. Turnout was generally higher among Democrats. SpaceX's most powerful rocket to date could launch today. The Starship V3 is the tallest rocket ever assembled, and it's set to make its first test flight from South Texas. And a college degree isn't the only path to big earnings. Recruiting firm Challenger Gray & Christmas says skilled trade workers have seen a 30% wage jump in recent years. Electricians, plumbers, and others can top six figures, often earning while they train and taking on far less debt than many college grads. I'm Rob Langer, and that's your Info to Go on the Joy FM. Mainly cloudy today. Higher rain chances in the Atlanta area. Highs will be in the mid to upper 80s. Nighttime lows in the upper 60s. Cloudy in mid 80s tomorrow.
3: Attention parents. 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
3: We know. 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

In the middle of the night, a single mom reached out to the prayer center, completely overwhelmed and didn't know where else to go. A prayer volunteer was able to listen and pray with her. 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That is the power of prayer. 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
6: 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More about the study results is at 770-631-3033.
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Hope your day's going great. I'm Sandy. Well, I want to say thank you for the outpouring of prayers and encouragement for your friend Candace, our friend Candace, our sister, as she recovers from that bicycle accident. 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And she's recovering a little bit every day, still has her smile and her sense of humor, and her mom's here. And you know, having your mom with you makes everything better.

0: 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In between now and then, just know you have a friend to help you find joy in it all. 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

Helping you find joy at the Joy FM. So JR's got something really special for you this afternoon. Wanted to let you know about it. He's asked so many of your favorite artists to go over to the piano and write a little song. It might be a worship song or maybe a funny song about JR. He's compiled all the songs and he's calling it Tickling the Ivories. And you're going to hear it this afternoon on the JR show here on the Joy FM. You don't want to miss that. Here's Blanca. It's called I'm Yours, the Joy FM.

0: There's a moment most days don't announce. It's not the big win, not the breaking news. It's somewhere in the in-between. It's the first sip of coffee before the house wakes up. That quiet stretch of road with nowhere urgent to be. The deep breath you didn't realize you needed before going into work. Life isn't always lived in the highlight reel. Most of it happens in the small, steady moments that find themselves nestled in between. And maybe that's where joy can be found. Helping you find joy in the in-between. 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

with it being the unofficial start of summer this week. And here's the best way to start it off with the summer kickoff party. It's going to be happening at Riverside Park in Franklin. Our Joy Crew team is going to be there handing out lots of goodies and giving you chances to win. 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
1: 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Then I gained 100 pounds, and he did not, and we had this split where we stopped looking alike. Now I look like a guy who's just eating M&Ms.
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5: So, how many tornado watches or severe thunderstorms have we had this year? 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

0: Attention parents. We're not so far away from the time when your children will begin their annual tradition of sleeping late, eating their way through the pantry like a swarm of locusts, and singing the traditional summer song of...
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9: 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And something interesting happened. The robot in my phone said, "Don't worry, I'm here for you." 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But exactly

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5: 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A water stain on the ceiling says, something is wrong. 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
6: 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Or, hypothetically speaking, of course, are you more like my family? 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Warm up for worship with Michelle Talone. It is a great way to get your heart and your mind ready for church. It's every single Sunday right here on the Joy FM. Of course, we can't help you with getting to church on time, but maybe you'll have a smile on your face.

There is no end to what its power can do. So let it go and be amazed by what you see through eyes of grace. The prisoner that it really frees is you.

0: 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So if it feels like you are just getting through, keep that verse in Proverbs 16 in mind, that God is the one who helps direct our steps, helping you find joy one step at a time. 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
4: 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More about the study results is at 770-631-3033.
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0: 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It's somewhere in the in-between. 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And maybe that's where joy can be found. 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

All right, it's the Joy FM. In 15 minutes, we're going to hit story time with my kid. All this year, I'm bringing up my children's stories from when they were little that used to, once a month, we would unveil a new creative story that they made up that we produce with sound effects and music here in the building. And this year, I'm bringing those out of the vault. So we got another one for you in 15 minutes. And then we'll get into today's Thursday afternoon chat. But first things first. I just wanted to encourage you. I wrote this in my prayer journal earlier today because I'm just going to be vulnerable. I think people like that when you're not wearing a mask in front of this microphone. I have been struggling with the mind since I was little. I can remember being a little kid in Sunday school, always just for some reason, my thoughts were just all over the place. And I just thought, oh, this is the way life is. You just, oh, that's a crazy thought. I didn't mean to think that, but, you know, it's like, in a sense, your mind is like a McDonald's lobby. McDonald's leaves the door unlocked when they're open, and anybody, the worst person on the planet, anybody can walk into the lobby of that McDonald's at any moment. The person that walked into the lobby doesn't work for McDonald's, but they can come in and buy a burger. And I always felt a little bit of, I couldn't negotiate how a thought that I don't agree with could come into my mind, and I would try to just kick it out, take it captive. And then just been putting in the work recently with this therapist who's like, yeah, that's OCD. And a lot of people have it. And this therapist is really, I'm talking to her. I don't think she's a Christian or anything, but she's really good at OCD. And she's like, those are not your thoughts. And she said, I'm going to teach you how to basically stop claiming these thoughts. It's like McDonald's doesn't claim whoever comes into their lobby. The door is open. Anybody can walk in. They don't represent McDonald's. Those thoughts are not my thoughts. And I've been just learning, putting in the time, putting in the effort to learn how the brain works, how the mind works, so that I can just be consistent and resting in the Word of God and not let my thoughts, that can be like a wild stallion just all over the place, not letting those thoughts dictate where I set my heart. The Word of God is the firm and sturdy place to stand, not my thought life, not my emotions, not my circumstances. And I want to encourage you, I know I'm not the only person that deals with stuff like this, but sometimes we're afraid to talk about it. And sometimes you think, I'm a Christian, I shouldn't be going through OCD problems or addiction problems. Like, no, we are human beings. Yes, our souls have been given to God, but we still have to battle through some things. So I just want to encourage you. One of the lines I wrote in my prayer journal was, no matter what I think, God is the same. No matter how much of a frenzy I'll get myself in with some thought patterns, I can take a breath and say, God, you don't change. You are still all powerful. Your love still endures forever for me. And you still see me. Thank you that I can rest knowing those truths don't move. OCD thoughts, those things can shift and move. Your footing is never secure. But God's love is secure. His power is secure. His presence in my life right now is firm and it's real. I want to encourage you to don't handle things alone. This is one of the best things I did this past year, was to finally, I reached out to one therapist. It's this Christian woman in Manatee County, and she's been incredible, but she suggested, hey, you need to go talk to this other person. They will walk you through what OCD is and how to combat it. So I'm putting in the time, I'm putting in the money, because this is important. It affects my faith. And I want to encourage you to do the same. Reach out, get help, so that you can be more effective in your faith journey and in your wherever God puts you to minister to people as a Christ follower. So our prayer line is available for you at 877-800-PRAY.
And I do want to ask for your prayers today for my friend Candace as her surgery is going on right now. We ask for wisdom for doctors and God's presence in that hospital room right now in Jesus' name.

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1: It's the country guy Cole Swindell now, but when I was 21, I tell you what, you could put a picture of Eminem from his Marshall Mathers days when he was in the white t-shirt and the blonde tips, and the two of us were like, here's a Christian version of Marshall Mathers. Then I gained 100 pounds, and he did not, and we had this split where we stopped looking alike. Now I look like a guy who's just eating M&Ms.
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0: It's not always easy to give yourself credit for things. But look at you, showing up again today, carrying what's heavy, handling what you didn't ask for, and still finding a way forward, even if it's one small step after another. 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

0: If your house is filled with phrases like, don't kick the ball in the house, what happened to your pants? 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In between now and then, just know you have a friend to help you find joy in it all. 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
2: 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A Harvard University McLean Hospital study was conducted regarding the effectiveness of the Brain Balance program for kids with focus and attention issues. More about the study results is at 770-631-3033.
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6: The Psalms are so helpful, aren't they? I was reading through Psalm 52 the other day, and it's one of those Psalms that brings about that contrast between the enemies and the righteous. You may have noticed that's a recurring theme in the Psalm. And so in Psalm 52, verse 7, it says, here now is the man who did not make God his stronghold, but trusted in his great wealth and grew strong by destroying others. Well, obviously, we don't want to be like that. Then the psalmist says, and this is a psalm of David, but I am an olive tree flourishing in the house of God. I trust in God's unfading love forever and ever. Made me think about wealth. There's a man that trusts in wealth. But David says, I've got health, and it's a spiritual health that trusts God. So let me just encourage you today, have that good spiritual health where you are relying not on anything else, but upon God.
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0: In the middle of the night, a single mom reached out to the prayer center completely overwhelmed and didn't know where else to go. A prayer volunteer was able to listen and pray with her. 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That is the power of prayer. 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

0: There's a moment most days don't announce. It's not the big win, not the breaking news. It's somewhere in the in-between. It's the first sip of coffee before the house wakes up. That quiet stretch of road with nowhere urgent to be. The deep breath you didn't realize you needed before going into work. Life isn't always lived in the highlight reel. Most of it happens in the small, steady moments that find themselves nestled in between. And maybe that's where joy can be found. Helping you find joy in the in-between. 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
6: God's word is so relevant. You know, sometimes we have to stay in the word a little longer before we get what the Lord is impressing upon us. But if you read Psalm 37, verse 1, it's so connected. Do not fret because of those who are evil, or be envious of those who do wrong. And there's something within us that goes, yeah, that's right, that's right. And then we read on, trust in the Lord and do good, dwell in the land and enjoy safe pasture. What a wonderful contrast. And Word of God fills our heart, but then we need to hear again, refrain from anger and turn from wrath. Do not fret. And we go, yeah, yeah, yeah, that's right. And then we're encouraged, be still before the Lord and wait patiently for him. Sometimes we just need to hear it twice. Sometimes we need to read the same psalm over and over again because God's word is so relevant. Be encouraged and trust in the Lord.
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